0: check-moi ça. Yeah. Yo. One, two. Yeah. One, two. Cub Beatles got that dope to make a junkie drop. Curious monkey, man, please, no monkey pox. Stuck up rappers, dirty drawers, scram your funky socks with the guard to sell those damn wolf tickets like dummy rocks. Money pop a guap, keep dangling a carrot. Stop maggot, got a post to really strangling a rabbit. All age apparent, contend with bad habit. But overall, pen addict transcend with that magic. Catch it like a wave, hang ten. No static, it's a luau. Break shackles with a true style. True Yorkers, author, so killer like two authors. Boom, bow, they nauseous. He in the midtown in a new office. 16 office, more than a Bentley and two Porsches. And if the dream losses don't make says being overly cautious, crib gorgeous, no slippers or slides, it's Air Forces. Yo.
1: Just a monkey box. Just the monkey box.
0: He don't hold grudges, stronger joining forces. As long as all parties accountable, no double crosses. Bigger thieves to finance dudes on golf courses. They don't love but greed to supersede, be quite cautious. Bright torches lead righteous bosses up out of darkness. Pale horses, intricate forces possess the artist. So remorseless arena with talent tortured on crosses. Magician vindicate them on the courses. Flow with George says, send them crooked ass demons to hell on cardboard sleds. And all red won't rest his head until they follow and saw dead. Fight till eternity, never tired. He switch bodies like pro kids.

0: fucking ring. I'd have done the same thing. Difference is all that pride is the reason that you can't be king. Check me, please, no monkey pox. See, this could cause delirium. Ain't no interfering with them. Be going through the fridge on the bins with the beers hidden. They never catching them, no way. With the gears hidden, overdrive, turbo nitrous. It's the fact he learned to write this. Or did it write him when the spirit recite this? Going incoherent like monkeypox on his right wrist. Open the money box, honey's flocky a flight risk. Super motivator, I'd locate on a night shift. Merge with the universe, universe like a cyclist. Pop into a wheelie real freely cause he timeless. Keep a domless, under the blanket like Linus. Toupee, Kool-Aid, won't drink that, it's a minus. That contract, nah, bitch, won't sign this. They be on crack, thinking you weak, but it's kindness. Till that Glock beat, press the ball on they sinus. Making peace with the Lord, climb aboard, we the finest. Truest designers. Say this, get a few rings, patriot to the niners. Worse than COVID, play this shit for the rioters. But please, no monkey pox. I might have to get a vac for this shit. Shit is crazy.
1: Nothing I believe. Nothing I believe. Nothing I believe. 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

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And right from wrong, I'm gone from good, I ate the crow and didn't even show up.

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1: put out for a while longer.
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1: Heart took his heart, big skins, he sing a mini mart. 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Far but grab when I'm on tour, no top marsh pit, sweaty balls encore. La alaka canna, doing stuff, Kermit con la kale. Muggly and toggly, for taking branches through a glass than a hoogly. Carrot or a spade, care with a magic nuggle's mile into here. Fuck all else, there's only heart and shawl, and it's a rashing and shot by two, get a pack of raws. Caught in the loop, like I'm trying to read a book, what's the same page over and over and over and over and over and over and over and over and over. Caught in the loop, like I'm trying to read a book, what's the same page over and over and over and over and over and over. Ah, fuck, I just watch a movie.